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1: All right, here we go. Rick D's in the hits this week. We're following, wait a minute, Justin Bieber, Madonna on stage together with BTS and Shakira. This is the World Cup final, and we're on top of it, counting down to number one. Get ready. Something leaked out in the middle of Ricky Leaks, and there's
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you like it. I'm a two-time, you ain't know I win. 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Yeah.

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1: All right, here we go. Rick D's and the hits this week. We're following, wait a minute, Justin Bieber, Madonna on stage together with BTS and Shakira. This is the World Cup final, and we're on top of it, counting down to number one. Get ready. Something leaked out in the middle of Ricky Leaks, and there's
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1: All right, here we go. Rick D's and the hits this week. We're following, wait a minute, Justin Bieber, Madonna on stage together with BTS and Shakira. 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Something leaked out in the middle of Ricky Leaks, and there's
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1: Our forecast is calling for showers to end, then cloud with a chance of showers, clearing in the afternoon. Winds out of the west gusting to 40, a high 22, a humidex of 25. We'll see clear sky tonight with a low down to 13, and tomorrow a mix of sun and cloud with a high 25.
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1: Our forecast is calling for showers to end, then cloud with a chance of showers, clearing in the afternoon. Winds out of the west gusting to 40, a high 22, a humidex of 25. We'll see clear sky tonight with a low down to 13, and tomorrow a mix of sun and cloud with a high 25.
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1: Our forecast is calling for showers to end, then cloud with a chance of showers, clearing in the afternoon. Winds out of the west gusting to 40, a high 22, a humidex of 25. We'll see clear sky tonight with a low down to 13, and tomorrow a mix of sun and cloud with a high 25.
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1: Our forecast is calling for showers to end, then cloud with a chance of showers, clearing in the afternoon. Winds out of the west gusting to 40, a high 22, a humidex of 25. We'll see clear sky tonight with a low down to 13, and tomorrow a mix of sun and cloud with a high 25.
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0: How about it? All the hits in one place. It is Rick Dees. And can you believe outside of Taylor Swift's wedding, someone was selling a bag of air from inside Madison Square Garden, and they had 100 people pay $25 for a bag of air. That is amazing.
1: Dees sleep.
0: A bag of air from Taylor's wedding, $25. This is a bag of wind named Dees, but the good news, it's connected to the hits. Remember last week's top five? Let's do it. At number five, it was Olivia Rodrigo. Number four, Sienna Spyro.

0: them get bitter.
1: Megan Trainor Shimmer comes down just one this week from Megan, number 39, and from her album Toy With Me. Have you heard it? Getting rave reviews from Megan Trainor. And Rick Dees with a countdown challenge coming up. See if you can win this incredible Amazon shopping spree. We will test your brain cells coming up. It's all the hits right here in one place.
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1: 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I go down.

0: Christmas. How about you, Ray? Great question. Where is my husband? Down one this week, number 36 for Ray. She says, I asked Taylor Swift for some advice on two things. What do you think they were? Taylor not only gave Ray some tips, but she opened up about backstage details, what you do backstage, who you talk to, how you save your voice. And Ray says, it was amazing. You would think she's been on the stage for all of her life. Practically has been. Taylor Swift advising Ray, and Taylor is kind of on honeymoon light right now with her husband playing football, number 87. Okay, Rigney's, we got 40 hits. Listen to this. It's a famous voice singing a comedy parody of a Bruno Mars hit.
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0: 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Very rarely happens, but she is hot. 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

0: Oh, yeah, after all those awards from Chews in Texas, she follows up with Be Her. Ella Langley jumps on the countdown, debuting at number 34 this week. Something leaked out. I have to share this with you. It is Rick Neeson.
1: Ricky Leaks.
0: Well, the Emmy nominations are out. That's right, the Emmy Awards. Who on the countdown got an Emmy nomination this year? Way to go, Lady Gaga. For what? The Dead Dance. Outstanding original music and lyrics. She's up for the award. How about Selena Gomez? Up for producing, not acting, but she's up for an Emmy. How about Taylor Swift? 5 Emmy nominations. Her trophy cabinet, I don't know where it is, but it is definitely full in the middle of
1: Ricky Leaks.
0: And it leaked out this week. What does this artist mean when she says, man, I need? Who is she, who was virtually undiscovered 3 years ago? Now 2 number one hits. Can you guess who she is? She is next.
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8: Our forecast is calling for showers to end, then cloud with a chance of showers, clearing in the afternoon. Winds out of the west gusting to 40, a high 22, a humidex of 25. We'll see clear sky tonight with a low down to 13, and tomorrow a mix of sun and cloud with a high 25.
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0: And up at number 33, it's Rick D's Olivia Dean, Man I Need.

0: It is a hit. Tastes so good. Now Lauren goes up 6 and could go to number 1. Everybody's saying, look at it. Tastes so good. And he said it used to feel so good being with One Direction. They could do just about anything, he said. And everybody said, oh, that's brilliant. That's brilliant. Now on his own, he's still brilliant. And Rick D's, wait a minute, roll out some more.
1: D's Sleaze.
0: Oh, it's a busy week for Selena Gomez. She will co-star with one of the most bankable guys in Hollywood. Super actor Timothy Chalamet will be her leading man's voice in an animated movie called Not Alone. And she says, I can't wait to work with Timothy. Selena Gomez and the introvert he plays. Timothy Chalamet is an introverted rocket mechanic. And Selena is an astrobotanist. It's called Not Alone. And you'll see with the aliens in it that they are not alone. Timothy and Selena in the middle of
1: D's Sleaze.
0: Oh, and how about this? The biggest 25 hits of the week on the way.
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0: The amazing Justin Bieber on the countdown again, going up on this week, number 23, Speed Demon. And yes, he is ready to perform at the World Cup halftime show. First ever, Justin Bieber, Shakira, Madonna. Are you ready? Oh, and make sure you throw in some surprises, they say, and they will, from the stage. Okay, here we go. 3 million, 8 million, 12 million, 26 million, all these different numbers from Taylor Swift's wedding. What happened? I have the numbers coming up. Did she make money from her own wedding? Find out.
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6: Our forecast is calling for showers to end, then cloud with a chance of showers, clearing in the afternoon. Winds out of the west gusting to 40, a high 22, a humidex of 25. We'll see clear sky tonight with a low down to 13, and tomorrow a mix of sun and cloud with a high 25.
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0: Tony loves it when you sing along. Mr. Know-It-All is Teddy Swims, up on number 17 this week. And how about this?
1: Dee's Sleaze.
0: All right, you won't believe this on Dee's Sleaze. Over 70% of the stars in Hollywood and the movies and music and all beyond, over 70% of those who get married get divorced. 70%. The national average is about 46%. 70% got divorced, and you can see it left and right. So let's put it this way. There is a 30% chance that Travis Kelce and Taylor Swift will stay together. And I know that is depressing, and I hope I'm wrong. 30% chance. And now people are getting, are you ready? A divorce ring. A divorce ring. You get a chance to use those stones from the engagement ring. You get a divorce. You get a divorce ring. And guess which finger you put it on? That's right. The middle finger. Don't you like to know? Right here. It's Rick Dees. We call it
1: Dees Sleaze.
0: We're one away from the top 15 hits. Stay here, heading for number one.
1: Rick Dees.
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0: when did you get so hot? It is Sabrina Carpenter. She's down on this week, number 15, and she was invited to Paris Fashion Week. She had the front row seat. Do you turn those down? No. So if you'd like to see the photos of Sabrina Carpenter looking as good as the models on the catwalk, just click Rick, R-I-C-K.com. 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

0: Oh, I Hate That I Made You Love Me. Number 13 this week for Ariana Grande. She was supposed to be in the American Horror Story recast. Something happened. We'll find out on Dee Sleaze, but I think they didn't offer her enough money, or she turned it down, or she's touring. But her Eternal Sunshine tour is a hit, and it's all about money. Actually, I like to say it's not about the money. It's about the amount. So, right? Top 10. One hit away.
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5: Our forecast is calling for showers to end, then cloud with a chance of showers, clearing in the afternoon. Winds out of the west gusting to 40, a high 22, a humidex of 25. We'll see clear sky tonight with a low down to 13, and tomorrow a mix of sun and cloud with a high 25.
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0: And he took it all the way to number one, Ed Sheeran. Perfect. I found

0: How about you, Somber? Down a bit, last week's number one, this week's number seven. But did you see Somber in the last episode, the season finale of Love Island USA? We did. And it is the number one streaming show right now. It's called Love Island USA. Put it on your list. Rick D's in the list of the biggest five hits of the week. Only one hit away. And this week's challenge, once again, someone is doing a parody of Bruno Mars. Listen.
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0: 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Is that Jelly Roll goofing around? Is it the Cookie Monster? Or is it Post Malone? Jelly Roll, Cookie Monster, Post Malone, your three choices. 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

0: That title sticks with you. Drop Dead. I noticed she's on the cover of 3 different magazines, and everyone a different look, and every look incredible. People are saying, who is that? That's Olivia Rodrigo from Toluca Lake, California, 91602. And Dee's here to please from all over the world of hits. There's more, though. We call it Dee's Sleaze. Oh, you hear that? Mm-hmm. You recognize that voice? It is Beyonce. She sneaked one in on us. It's Beyonce's new little surprise called Morning Dew. All right, what do you think of it? It's new. It's Beyonce, Morning Dew. And it's to launch Beyonce's 60-day countdown to her 20th anniversary celebration of her sophomore album, B-Day. Beyonce, Morning Dew. Listen for it. You heard it here first, because it's Dee's Sleaze. The top 3 next.
1: Rick Dee's. Yeah. Counting them down.
0: Heading to number 1, Rick Dee's in the weekly top 40. 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